Pretty much the song is pretty much telling everybody F you, and I love it. Lots of people have covered this song. Architect has covered this. I believe Santa Sonia did this as well. There are tons of them out there, and they all provide you with a fun, different feel. One of my favorites is Hell Yeah, because they definitely take the FU vibe and just emphasize it. Here you go.

Creed, Slipknot, 96 Rock. My name is Nick Weta. Thank you so much for choosing to spend your time this evening with me getting loud and crazy. I will reward you with some new music. How about Chris Jericho and his band Fozzy? This one is called I Know Evil. Let's check it out.

96 Rock, this is the Heavy. Nick Weta out of here. Got a few more for you, but unfortunately, we'll have to wait till next Sunday to do this all over again. Fortunate for you, though, at least I hope so. I will be back with you tomorrow morning, 6 a.m. Me and Bridget will start your work week off right. We are going to have your chance to do a Breaking Benjamin VIP flyaway. We're going to send one winner and a guest to Anaheim, California with flight, hotel, tickets, exclusive merch, autograph poster, and a meet and greet. And we're going to have national text words to get to you. So be listening to you for those. Your first chance is going to be in the 8 a.m. hour tomorrow morning. Like I said, I got a couple more for you to wrap up our time together. Here's Alter Bridge with Silent Divide. Later.

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One of my favorite bands of all time, POD. They will be playing Saturday, September 19th on the Ladder Stage at 2:30 p.m. at Ladder Than Life in Louisville coming up. I can't believe it's next month already. 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

Thanks for stopping by the 96 Rock Tent last Monday at Five Finger Death Punch. We really appreciate you, and we were so happy to see all you guys. And, yeah, we were sweating with you, too. But I tell you what, ladies, I saw Ivan's abs on the screen when a fan blew his shirt up. Oh, yeah, it was looking good. It's Five Finger Death Punch, Eye of the Storm.

So I don't know how I feel about this. Starting August 24th, fans of Oreo cookies can grab one or grab all three of the new highly anticipated flavors, banana pudding, deep fried, and chicken and waffles. And then you can vote on which one's going to make a permanent comeback in 2027. Now, I love me some nanner pudding. I would hope that it would be the nanner pudding, but something tells me it could be the chicken and waffles. And I'm kind of glad I have the diabetes. I will not break Disturbed.

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So Loudwire.com has put together a list of the longest running rock and metal bands. Those are groups that have been together for over 40 years and have never broken up or gone on hiatus. So Metallica, 81, Chili Peppers, 82, Kiss, 73, Maiden, 75, Poison, 83, AC/DC, 73, Def Leppard, 76, and Guns N' Roses, 85. And I'm guessing they're not counting personnel change or deaths. And I can agree with this.

listen to.

Man, a band that's been together since 1973. Can you believe it? And a band that I have been a fan of since the very first album came out, and I will always be a fan of. I do have the new CD on pre-order, Nine Inch Noise, which this song comes from. It's Closer, Nine Inch Nails. Don't judge me. I still buy CDs.

through every forest, above the trees, within my stomach, scraped off my knee. I drink the honey inside your heart. You are the reason I stay alive.

Man, I can't believe it's time for me to get out of here already. It's Denise on 96 Rock. Thank you for joining me on a Sunday evening. Tomorrow morning, Bridget and Nick, please tune in. They are going to be giving you keywords to text in at 8 a.m., 11 a.m., 2 p.m., and 5 p.m. You know the drill. Text those keywords in at those times. Get yourself registered for a trip. And this trip is to see Breaking Benjamin. I would go with you on that one, definitely. It's new from Breaking Ben, Something Wicked, and I'll talk to y'all next week.

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We are. 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
3: 6:09 on your Monday, August the 17th. It is currently 73 degrees to start your morning. Thank you for... being here with us. Hope you had an outstanding weekend. My name is Nick, sitting at my post behind Master Control. Across the desk from me, the hero that Cincinnati needs. Captain America, the Hulk, Iron Man would all look up to her for leadership. Thanos would quiver in sheer awe of her raw power. She is the guardian of the studio, the Avenger of our morning, the one and only Bridget. Good morning, friend. How was your weekend?
1: It was hot, yeah, for sure. That for is- sure, for sure.
3: Top of mind.
1: And very, very busy. Had a lot that I needed to get to and get done, but overall successful, I would say.
3: That's a good start.
1: Had a delicious Bloody Mary yesterday, a boozy brunch for meteorologist Randy Rico's birthday celebration.
3: Nice.
1: With the girls. The Northside Yacht Club.
3: Okay.
1: A Bloody Mary. That I love a Bloody Mary that gives you like a meal on top, and that's exactly what delivered.
3: That's how Bridget gets her vegetables.
1: Basically, Rico and I, big fans. Milwaukee is known for their Bloody Mary, so that's kind of the bar that is set, and all she asked for was a delicious Bloody Mary, and they delivered. So shout out to them on that one.
3: Excellent.
1: That's very good. How about you?
3: Oh, busy weekend. It seemed like it flew by.
1: So true. Festival, I know.
3: Yeah, Saturday we went to the festival. Well, Friday I had, you know that my youngest was feeling a little under the weather. His fever broke on Friday. So all that energy he was storing, it just all came out, and he was back to his wrecking ball self. And then it was all trying to dodge raindrops and stay outside. But yeah, went to the Sacred Heart Festival on Saturday evening. I think I lost like 3 pounds in sweat because
1: I
3: it was
1: believe
3: so sticky
1: it.
3: Outside. But got through the games, went over to the rides, and then Lucas, again, my youngest, you know those big fun houses?
1: Yeah.
3: All the like the shaky floors,
1: sure,
3: and all that stuff. Well, he is finally old enough to do that stuff kind of like by himself, and he's big enough. He gets to the end. It's always like a big tunnel that spins, and the kid could not comprehend it. And I am sitting there. Logan already came through, didn't help his little brother. This kid is tumbling in this thing like a washing machine, and I'm sitting there laughing for like what seems like 5 minutes, but it was probably like, you know, just like 60 seconds or whatever. But finally, the guy that's operating things like, you want me to stop this? And I'm like, nah, let him struggle. He'll figure it out. Because it was hilarious. Finally, I do get up there and I help him through it. And then needless to say, Lucas did not want to go through the funhouse.
1: You don't say. Again.
3: I couldn't help it.
1: I hope that not only are you, you know, saving money for whatever they need in the future, but also the therapy bills that you are going to make them have.
3: See, in my mind, it makes them stronger. You face your struggles early. You realize that the world is a scary place. And then you fight it. You get over it. And then you get that at a young age. Then when you can become an adult, you're not a wuss. So
1: there you go.
3: At least that's my thought
1: One
3: process.
1: Way to look at it. One way.
3: But good times. Weekend always seems to go by way too fast. Back at the grind. So let's jump in head first here. Just be aware, more schools are back in session today.
1: Watch for the big yellow buses.
3: Yeah.
1: Give them plenty of room because, one, everybody's trying to get used to the pickups.
3: Yep, new traffic patterns, things like that.
1: Also, that, you know, the parents are out there getting the pictures and whatever else. Things might take an extra minute, and we could see some rain on the commute in. Give everybody some extra time.
3: Yeah, totally. It's going to be a little extra
1: crowded out
3: there.
1: Don't be that guy.
3: And you mentioned rain. I ran over to the UDF before we got on air here, and it's already starting to drop a couple of drops of the wet stuff here in Norwood. So, yeah, you do have weather moving in. It's going to be not, like, super thunderstormy, but it could get heavy in some areas. Expect that on and off throughout the morning and into your early afternoon. It's going to be sticky out, high of 84, but with that humidity, it's going to feel a lot worse. But finally, a break in the weather alert days. I think we've said that every day. Tomorrow,
1: that's nice.
3: Tomorrow is going to be sunny. The humidity drops, and it's going to be in the low 80s. So there is a break in that action. We've got a chance to beat Bridget at 7:30 this morning. If you take down the champ, how about this? Shinedown coming to the Andrew J. Brady on September 9th. You could score tickets to that show.
1: Yeah.
3: That one's going to be awesome. And then the wake-up call 15 minutes away where you could score tickets. See Motley Crue at Riverbend a week from tomorrow. Going to have some fun on this Monday. Thank you so much for hanging out with us. Let's go.
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1: It is time for your Monday morning wake-up call. 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We're going to start those guesses with caller at number 9, 513-750-9650.

0: 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We got a song clip in reverse for the wake-up call. Give us the name of the band, and we'll send you to Motley Crue next week at Riverbend. What is your guess?
1: Was that Green Day?
0: That is not Green Day. 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
2: Nickelback.
0: Incorrect. 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
3: Is it the Foo Fighters?
0: No, it is not. Sorry. Try again.
4: Making it hard on a Monday. You're a jerk.
0: I know,
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0: Right? 96 Rock, what is your guess?
5: My Chemical Romance.
0: Nope. 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
5: Is it Breaking Benjamin?
0: Breaking Benjamin, The Diary of Jane, is the correct answer. Well done. What's your name? Where are you calling from?
5: This is Michael, calling from Dayton.
0: Michael, thank you for hanging out with us early on this Monday morning. Hope you have an outstanding week. And you are going to go see Motley Crue next week on August 25th. The return of the Carnival of Sins with Tesla and Extreme. Sure to be a good time. Hang on the line here. We'll get you set up.
5: Awesome. Thank you so much.
0: Now, Breaking Benjamin hitting the road this fall, Bridget, and we've got a little flyaway we want to get people qualified for.
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0: 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We are 13 minutes away from what we need to know on our Monday. What do you got for us, Bridget?
1: Watch for the big yellow school buses today. They'll be all over. Plus a Facebook scam that's making the rounds you need to know about. 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

0: 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This is what you need to know.
1: Oh, we're so used to hearing this. Weather impact day.
2: Yay!
1: Rain and potential storms this morning could affect the commute. Also affecting the commute, though, is the yellow school buses that you haven't seen in a couple of months. Also, extra cars because parents are dropping their kids off. This is all going to add into your drive to work. So give yourself some extra time.
3: Yep. Get used to it. All the reroutes and stuff like that.
1: Everybody trying to figure it out, and the pickups, and then again, the drop-offs in the afternoons.
3: Yep.
1: And all of that takes a little time to get the whole schedule down. So be courteous, be cautious,
3: and
1: be kind.
3: And don't be one of those jackknobs that when a school bus is stopped, you don't buzz around it. We hear a story about that every year. It's not a fun thing to do. Just know the rules of the road and give those school buses their space.
1: Agreed. Be aware of a new Facebook scam that's going around. Cybersecurity experts say scammers are sending fake account suspension notices through email and Facebook Messenger.
3: Oh.
1: Basically in hopes that you panic and click.
3: No, not my Facebook account.
1: They often claim your account violated rules and urge you to appeal or verify your account. The links then provide and lead you to login pages that are designed to steal your password, access your account. Facebook urges users that if you see something on Facebook that they think is a scam, to not respond and instead report it.
3: Report it, delete it, don't click on anything. If it's something that just seems suspicious, don't even do anything. Just don't
1: touch
3: any of those
1: links. And that's
3: the thing.
1: We get like tested at work all the time.
3: Our own company fishes us.
1: They do. So I don't want to go through extra training, so I don't click on anything. You just delete. I know.
3: I just delete. And then our 96 Rock page has been hit. It seems like if you have the blue check mark, you're more susceptible to this because you have a bigger account.
1: Yeah.
3: Our Facebook page gets stuff like that all the time. It's like, oh,
1: don't do it.
3: You have this this policy or this is going to be deactivated. I'm just like, yeah, that's dumb. Get out of here.
1: There you go.
3: It's always from an account from like India or China or something like that. It doesn't make any sense.
1: Don't click. Don't click.
3: Yeah.
1: All right, let's talk sports.
3: Well, the Reds at home over the weekend battling the Marlins, and they dropped the series with the Fish 2-1. They wrapped it up with a 7-1 beatdown yesterday. Game was close until the bullpen showed its ugly head and gave up all 7 runs in the final 2 frames. Reds continue the homestand today with a doubleheader against the Cardinals. First game is at 1:40. Second contest will start at 6:40. Not sure it will make a difference in the long run, considering the Reds are like a 1% chance to make the playoffs, but still want to see the Reds take down the Cardinals because we do not like St.
1: Friends,
3: Louis.
1: Don't let friends root for the Cardinals.
3: FC Cincinnati on the road down in Florida on Saturday, taking on Orlando. They play to a 1-1 draw. Cincy is currently in 6th place in the East with 27 points. Middle of the pack when it comes to the playoff race. They will go at it again on Wednesday back at TQL Stadium, taking on New York City. That one will be at 7:30. And no more open to the public practices for the Bengals, but they will be at it again this week, gearing up for their next preseason game. They're taking on Da Bears this Saturday at Paycor. That kickoff will be at 7 p.m. Do people still get the Da Bears reference, or is that too old?
1: I think so.
3: Okay.
1: I mean, I do.
3: I know people don't necessarily know their old Saturday Night Live skits.
1: Well, still, I think you do.
3: Okay, good. I just wanted to make sure that reference was relevant.
1: Yeah, I think so.
3: Okay.
1: Did you see this? Former MLB pitcher Tommy John, four-time All-Star, nicknamed the Bionic Man, died at the age of 83 with a bout of dementia.
3: Oh, man.
1: The namesake of career-saving surgery, as he was the first to undergo the UCL repair in his throwing arm and then return to the mound. Reds pitcher Hunter Green may have been the last MLB pitcher to have the surgery before John's passing.
3: Wow. Yeah. I mean, Tommy, if you're a major league pitcher right now and you don't have Tommy John, like, you're the minority.
1: Correct.
3: It seems like, but
1: correct,
3: this has definitely helped a lot of people keep their careers going. So, unfortunate of his passing, though. That's sad.
1: Yeah. Sadly, Hayden Panettiere, Heroes in Nashville star, also including her role in Remember the Titans, dies at the age of 36.
3: Wow.
1: Now, foul play is not expected, but her death is under investigation. She had personal struggles, including depression, addiction, domestic abuse, the death of her brother in 2023. Sadly, she leaves behind her 11-year-old daughter.
3: Yeah, very sad. Didn't her parents lose her younger brother, too?
1: Yeah, the death of her brother in 2023. Okay. Yeah.
3: Yeah, awful.
1: Yeah. This weekend was Disney's D23 fan convention in Anaheim, California. It's basically Comic-Con for Disney fans.
3: Yep.
1: Here's kind of what you need to know. There was major movie and TV announcements, new teasers for Avengers Doomsday.
3: Ooh.
1: Also in that, a clip of Hugh Jackman asking for a role in the movie, basically teasing that Deadpool and Wolverine will appear. Casting announcement for the X-Men reboot.
3: Yeah.
1: Also, Frozen 3, Kristen Bell, Star Wars Starfighter, Ryan Gosling stopped by. This is something for you, Nick. A teaser trailer for the Bluey movie was shown that'll be out next August.
3: Oh, yay, yay. I still got to do Paw Patrol.
1: And then you go.
3: The Bluey movie? Crap.
1: And no surprise here, Spider-Man Brand New Day has reached 2 billion globally.
3: That's wild.
1: I apparently am the only one that is still
3: in. Yeah, I saw it last week, and yeah, you need to get that because it's a fun movie.
1: Yeah, not surprisingly, it still leads the U.S. box office.
3: Yeah. That I've seen the Hugh Jackman clip on the internet. It's funny because it's Ryan Reynolds off screen. It's basically as Deadpool forcing him to do it, like he's holding him hostage.
1: Mm-hmm.
3: It is hilarious. Anything that those two do together, it's awesome.
1: Also, I will have to talk about this off air, but something along the lines of Dr. Doom having blue eyes.
3: Yeah.
1: It's causing a stir. I don't know anything about this,
3: okay.
1: So we can discuss. I can't get my nerd on this early in the morning.
3: Right on.
1: That's what you need to know. 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Rent the right equipment when you need it. Work smart. Rent from Arts. 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

96 Rock Mornings, Bridget and Nick. You need to bring your A game because it's time to beat Bridget, and we have got a big ticket for you. Shinedown coming to the Andrew J. Brady on September 9th. This is going to be a great show. I haven't seen Shinedown live in a hot minute. I'm excited for it. If you want to go for free, you need to beat Bridget right now. 513-750-9650. I've

0: It's time for Cincinnati's favorite game show, Beat Bridget. 6 questions, 60 seconds. Get more right, you win.
1: Jay, you are caller number 9, and now is your chance to beat Bridget and win yourself some Shinedown tickets. Are you ready for this?
2: I am ready.
1: 6 questions coming your way in 60 seconds. Remember to pass if you don't know the answer to a question. We will come back to it if we have the time. Clock is ready for you. Here we go. What species of poisonous spider has an hourglass pattern on its abdomen?
2: Black widow.
1: That is correct. What strong strand of tissue holds muscles to bones?
2: Ligament.
1: Incorrect.
2: Tendon.
1: Tendon is correct. What is the name of the Tennessee mansion and property where Elvis Presley lived and is buried at?
2: Graceland.
1: That is correct. Manchester, Tennessee is home to what annual music festival?
2: Country Music Festival.
1: Incorrect.
2: I didn't pass.
1: What NBA legend played the role of co-pilot Roger Murdoch in the 1980 movie Airplane?
2: Kareem Abdul-Jabbar.
1: That is correct. In Greek mythology, who flew too close to the sun on wings and feathers made of wax?
2: Icarus.
1: Icarus is correct. Manchester, Tennessee is home to what annual music festival?
2: Bluegrass Festival.
1: Incorrect.
2: I have no idea.
1: You were looking for Bonnaroo. Bonnaroo is the name of the festival.
2: Yeah.
1: And we've got 5 correct answers. Let us see if that is going to be enough to take down the champ as she makes her way back to her microphone. Bridget J here got 5 correct answers on a Monday, so pretty good score. Let's see how you handle them.
3: How many?
1: 5. 6 questions coming your way. 60 seconds.
3: See, when I walked in, you said, we'll see if that's enough. And I was thinking, oh, great.
1: Yeah, 5. Well, we never know with you. 5 is maybe a tie.
2: 5 doesn't win.
1: We'll see. I don't know. All right, 60 seconds on the clock. Here we go. What species of poisonous spider has an hourglass pattern on its abdomen?
3: Pass.
1: What strong strand of tissue holds muscles to bones?
3: Tendons.
1: Tendons is correct. What is the name of the Tennessee mansion and property where Elvis Presley lived and is buried at?
3: Graceland.
1: That is correct. Manchester, Tennessee is home to what annual music festival?
3: Ugh, Bonnaroo.
1: Bonnaroo is correct. What NBA legend played the role of co-pilot Roger Murdoch in the 1980 movie Airplane?
3: Kareem Abdul-Jabbar.
1: That is correct. In Greek mythology, who flew too close to the sun on wings of feathers and wax?
3: Icarus.
1: Icarus is correct. What species of poisonous spider has an hourglass pattern on its abdomen?
3: I don't know. I can't. Black Widow!
1: The Black Widow at the buzzer is correct.
3: I'm like, I don't know any spiders. And then I'm like, that's the only one I know.
1: Kicking off a Monday, a little stressful, are we?
3: I stressed myself out. I can't even blame anybody today.
1: Oh, you gave it a good run, Jay, but unfortunately unable to take
3: Jay
1: down the champ for the Shinedown tickets. Okay. Perhaps you could be caller number 9, because that's what we're looking for right now. These are a highly coveted ticket. Shinedown, the Dance Kid Dance Act 2, going to be at the Andrew J. Brady on September 9th. Caller number 9, 513-750-9650, and you'll be going to the show for...
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0: 96 Rock, hello, who is this?
1: Jennifer.
0: Jennifer, caller number nine. You're going to go see Shinedown.
1: My daughters are going to be so happy.
0: That is awesome. Yes, the September 9th at the Andrew J. Brady. We got two tickets for you. Hang on the line here. We'll get you all squared away.
1: Thank you so much.
0: Luck was on Jennifer's side. She didn't have to answer any of the questions. But if you want a sure thing, all you got to do is be caller number nine tomorrow morning at 7:30 and beat Bridget for some Shinedown tickets. Now, coming up in 13 minutes, we got to get to some Hollywood dirt.

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2: Hayden Panettiere died yesterday, only 36 years old. There's no word yet on the cause of death. TMZ is reporting that she traveled from L.A. to somewhere in the South on Saturday. Apparently, police had responded to an incident involving Hayden, and they're actively investigating her death. Also, friends said that she'd been complaining of back pain over the past year.
3: Yeah.
2: Her family said, quote, "It's with profound sadness that we share the tragic passing of our beloved Hayden. She was incredibly light and a force of nature who brought immeasurable love and joy to all who knew her and to the millions who watched her on screen." In May, she released a memoir called This Is Me, A Reckoning, where she talked about her personal struggles, including depression, addiction, domestic abuse, and, of course, the death of her brother back in 2023.
3: Yeah.
2: Her big break was as a cheerleader on the NBC show Heroes. It ran from 2006 to 2010. But she had already spent years as a child actress.
4: Hayden, you do a lot of things, don't you?
5: Mm-hmm. A soap opera.
4: And what's the name of the soap opera?
5: One Life to Live.
4: One Life to Live. Would you believe that Hayden's in One Life to Live? And what is your name on that soap opera?
5: Sarah.
4: Are you going to teach me how to act? Mm-hmm. You are?
5: Yep.
4: Does it make you want to cry?
5: Mm-mm.
4: Can you cry right now?
5: Yes.
4: Go ahead and cry.
3: Crazy.
2: Right? Yeah. Remember the Titans? Also, you'll remember her if you watched the show Nashville. Yeah. She was one of the leads on that. She leaves behind an 11-year-old daughter, which, I mean, that just is heartbreaking.
3: Yeah, that's rough. And it's unfortunate that you see this pattern with child actors.
2: Yeah.
3: I don't know. It's the lifestyle. I don't know. It's the parent. I don't know exactly know the situation for her specifically, but child actors always seem to have a rough adulthood.
2: We said this off air that this isn't one that shocks me.
3: Yeah.
2: It is sad, but it isn't surprising that to read this.
3: Knowing the track record and what she's been through and then to hear it. Yeah, I kind of agree with you. It was one of those that's just like, oh, now it happened.
2: I mean, it's sad.
3: It's totally sad.
2: And my heart breaks for her daughter.
3: Yeah, it's rough. And now, parents lost both of their kids. No, that's rough, too. So,
2: Perez Hilton has given his mother temporary legal custody of his children, which that's good news.
3: Yeah.
2: He's still in the hospital.
3: Right on.
2: Nick Reiner has now been indicted for the murder of his parents with a new special circumstances of lying in wait, meaning it was premeditated.
3: Yeah.
2: He's pleaded not guilty to that. He also can't use trust fund money to defend himself in the murder of his parents because there's a slayer statute in California that says you can't inherit anything from somebody you intentionally kill.
3: Wow.
2: Yes, he's presumed innocent until convicted, but if they give him the money now and he's found guilty, well, they can't get it back. So
3: right.
2: It's that kind of catch-22.
3: Yeah. And I don't know how, other than whatever mental defense they have set up, I don't know how you don't find this guy guilty.
2: Agreed.
3: To be completely honest.
2: Agreed.
3: So,
2: all right, let's change gears.
3: Okay.
2: In case you were wondering, yes, Bruce Willis was at his daughter Tallulah's wedding.
3: Good.
2: He made a rare appearance over the weekend in Idaho, marking one of the few public photos that we've seen of him since the dementia diagnosis. But
3: right.
2: I'm sure a very special moment that her dad was able to
3: 100%.
2: Be there.
3: 100%. And it's good to see Bruce Willis out there and still
2: absolutely.
3: Able to do stuff like that.
2: Absolutely.
3: Yeah. All right. Good news.
2: The Kansas City Chiefs had a press conference last week where Travis Kelce stepped up to the mic and nobody really cared about football. this was kind of the first thing that they asked, basically, yes, the wedding.
6: It was a fun offseason, man. Wedding was the best night of my life. And I appreciate everybody who came out and celebrated and, you know, had fun with us. So it was a crazy night. It was full of a lot of celebration, but it's football, baby.
3: Do you think he's going to get tired of talking about this eventually?
2: He is Mr. Taylor Swift.
3: He had to know what he was getting into when he signed up for it. But at the same time, like, as a fan of football, like, I get it. It's Taylor Swift. It's global phenomenon stuff. But at the same, like, you're at a NFL press conference, let's talk a little bit more about the football and then maybe ask that question at the end.
2: Well, his NFL season officially begins on September the 9th, where Seattle will host New England. NFL season officially begins. Okay, sorry. Also, though, hey, this is what you need to know if you are a Swiftie or you have a Swiftie in your life.
3: Yeah.
2: Keep in mind the Bengals host the Chiefs on Sunday, December the 13th.
3: Uh-oh.
2: Which is Taylor Swift's birthday.
3: T-Sweezy.
2: And her favorite siding. Number. You know she's going to be in town at Paycor.
3: T-Sweezy sighting.
2: So I'm just saying, if all of a sudden the stands are filled with a bunch...
3: So, okay, what you're really saying
2: tweens.
3: Is avoid that home game.
2: Well, or if you're looking to sell your tickets, you might be able to get a premium price.
3: There's the Bridget we like. That's a great
2: idea. I'm just saying.
3: My friends have season tickets. I'm going to be like, hey, you need to jack up the
2: price.
3: It's
2: the Taylor Swift tax.
3: Yeah, exactly. That's a great idea.
2: Putting it out there, December the 13th.
3: Idea.
2: All right, there you go. That's your Hollywood Dirt.
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We have some sucks to be you stories to help you get through this Monday morning grind. That's coming your way in 13 minutes. Also, we still have your first chance to get qualified for that Breaking Benjamin Flyaway, that keyword coming up as well.

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5: We've seen these mugshots. We've talked about these criminals. You know, the ones wearing the shirts with the ironic messages?
6: Yeah.
5: Well, this is new. Troopers in Arizona arrested a driver on Saturday who was driving under the influence. They originally pulled them over for a broken taillight.
6: Okay.
5: But when they talked to the driver, they were obvious signs of impairment.
6: Okay.
5: The driver even admitted to drinking and driving, and then the blood alcohol test later showed that they were 2.5 times over the legal limit.
6: Wow.
5: The crazy part was that the driver had a vanity license plate on the front of the vehicle that said, arrive alive. And then around the edges, it said, drive sober or get pulled over.
6: Wow.
5: The police basically was like, how about
6: you follow?
5: We practice what we preach?
6: Do as I say, not as I do, right? Jeez, oh, Pete. Yeah, that's, that's kind of embarrassing. I mean, getting pulled over and getting all that is, but the whole situation there is just, come on.
5: Well, how about this? A woman in Florida named Roxanne.
6: Sorry.
5: Out having some drinks, maybe playing that game on Friday, celebrating her brand new Rolls Royce. Things seem to be going well for Roxanne, right? Unfortunately, though, she decided to get behind the wheel. She started speeding. She nearly crashed into a police officer who was parked on the side of the road. She was also kind of straddling two lanes.
6: Mm-hmm.
5: The one, like, right lane and the bike lane.
6: Oh, okay.
5: The officer had to chase her down, pulled her over. Roxanne was asked about nearly hitting the officer. She said, it's a new vehicle. The brakes are a little loose.
6: No, opposite.
5: She was also swaying and smelled well of alcohol. She did admit to, you know, having a couple of celebratory glasses of wine.
6: Okay.
5: She did, in fact, fail the field sobriety test. Jeez. She was then arrested on DUI. So it'll probably be a minute or so until Roxanne and that Rolls Royce are going to be reunited for another spin around the block.
6: If I had a brand new Rolls Royce, the last thing I'm going to do is have an alcoholic beverage and go drive it. Because a Rolls Royce, for somebody like me, like, I'm protecting that investment. Like,
5: at all costs!
6: I'm only driving that when it's absolutely necessary. Like, I'm only going to, like, a gala or, like, or something that I need to roll up and look important in. Other than that, it's sitting in the garage.
5: Also, an Uber, a Lyft.
6: Seriously.
5: An old school taxi.
6: Right?
5: Get a walk.
6: Bus. Get a bus ticket.
5: I mean, something.
6: I mean, if she could, and obviously she could afford it, unless she was straddling something else. So why not get the Uber?
5: And finally, not to be outdone, a woman in Wisconsin has been arrested after stealing an ambulance and driving it around naked. Here is the moment that Emily Fair was pulled over.
7: Stop. Put it in park. Are you a firefighter?
8: Yeah.
7: Okay, are you supposed to be driving this truck?
8: Yeah.
7: Why are you naked right now?
6: I love how the officer went up and was like, oh, so I'm a firefighter, you're supposed to be here, and then ended with naked, because how can you explain that?
5: Yeah.
6: And why could, we've said this before. If you're going to steal vehicles, why are you stealing something that is so obvious and noticeable as an ambulance?
5: But I have also said this, especially when Kath, my mom, had her hip surgery, and she had to be transported from the hospital to a rehab facility. And I was blown away by the amount of, like, ambulances that are just left running outside of places. Now, I would assume they probably lock them, but well, I don't know.
6: Apparently not this one. But yeah, and here's the other thing. You steal an ambulance, you're taking that resource away from somebody who actually might need
5: Very
6: it.
5: Very true.
6: So, criminals, if you're listening.
5: Shame on you, Emily.
6: If you want to steal something, like a Honda Civic, not an ambulance, all right? Come on.
5: There are Honda Civic owners out there that are pissed like, at what? You right now.
6: No.
5: Nick.
6: Okay, go steal a...
5: Just don't steal!
6: That's valid, too.
5: God, sucks to be all of them. And don't drink and drive.
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0: 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Refreshed.
1: Because we say it every day, it is a weather impact day.
2: Hooray!
1: I mean, every day, right?
2: It seems like it. I'm not necessarily a fan of the weather impact days, but that's where we are.
1: Yes. It's keeping meteorologist Randy Rico very, very busy.
2: Right.
1: I think the good news is that at some point this week, it's going to be nice.
2: I think tomorrow we get a break in the action.
1: Okay.
2: Humidity kind of gets out of here. The sun is going to shine. I don't believe there's a raindrop in the forecast. So looking forward to that.
1: There you go.
2: But I can't guarantee anything.
1: There you go. Lots back to school today. Lots of kids back to school today. This whole week, I feel like, is back to school.
2: Yeah.
1: So be aware. Give yourself more time to get to work or get with the kids. Just
2: school buses out there,
1: extra volume, people
2: going different routes. So it might be a little hectic for the first couple of weeks as everybody figures out their routine.
1: Absolutely.
2: So give yourself that time and do, you know, give enough space and know the rules of the road for school buses.
1: Yes.
2: I get it. You're trying to get home or you're trying to get to wherever. And it can be like, oh,
1: it's not our fault you
2: got
1: up late. It's not our fault you hit snooze.
2: There you go. So just be aware.
1: Reds taking on the Cardinals. Doubleheader today.
2: Yeah.
1: First pitch, 1:40 GABP. This is a makeup. This was actually Stedman's birthday game we tried to go to.
2: Right.
1: We will not be attending the makeup game. I think he traded those in for something else. But then game two, 6:40, first pitch tonight. Seven games back for that final wild card spot.
2: It's rough. I mean, seven games doesn't seem insurmountable, but with the teams in front of them, it's a logjam, and there's a lot of good teams in front of them. And let's face it, the Reds haven't been a great team as of late.
1: Yeah.
2: So, you know what? If we just beat the – let's here's a positive. Beat the Redbirds because nobody likes the St.
1: That's
2: Louis
1: right.
2: Cardinals.
1: Friends don't let friends cheer for the Cardinals.
2: And if that happens, maybe we get a sweep or something like that, I'll be happy with our Reds.
1: Let's put a positive spin on it. Over the weekend, Disney's D23 fan convention happened in Anaheim, California. It's basically Comic-Con for Disney fans.
2: Yeah, super cool.
1: What you need to know from it is new teasers for Avengers Doomsday.
2: Yeah.
1: Specifically, if you watch closely, there's a blue-eyed Dr. Doom, which is causing a whole stir among fans. There's also a clip of Hugh Jackman asking for a role in the movie, which is further teasing a Deadpool and Wolverine appearance.
2: He's basically held hostage by Ryan Reynolds, making him do it. It's funny. You should watch it if you haven't seen it.
1: X-Men reboot casting.
2: Yeah.
1: Star Wars starfighter Ryan Gosling stopped by. We already knew some of that.
2: Mm-hmm.
1: Frozen 3 is going to be a thing.
2: Great.
1: And Nick, this is just for you. The Bluey movie. A teaser trailer was shared. This is coming out August 6th of next year.
2: Bluey! Hooray!
1: There you go.
2: So
1: maybe your kids are going to be out of it by then.
2: No.
1: Maybe it'll be marked safe.
2: No, the littlest one still has his Bluey pillow he carries around everywhere.
1: Okay.
2: It will be gone.
1: Then you won't be.
2: After we watch the Paw Patrol movie sometime this month.
1: Yeah, absolutely. And this is no surprise. Spider-Man Brand New Day has reached 2 billion globally. Not surprising, still is leading the U.S. box office.
2: It's going to probably be the top grossing movie until said Doom Day comes out on December 18th.
1: Yes, yes.
2: Blue-eyed Robert Downey Jr. as Dr. Doom. Just quickly for your nerd brain, which it's slowly becoming, people are speculating that there's multiple variants of Dr. Doom in the film. That's why there's different eye colors.
1: Oh.
2: So, and maybe also another actual actor playing Dr. Doom in the film alongside Robert Downey Jr.
1: Ooh.
2: So, just there you go. That's your teaser.
1: All right. There you go. That's what you need to know refreshed. 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

0: 96 Rock Mornings, Bridget and Nick. I was jumping behind the
1: yeah,
0: control.
1: Yeah, you were.
0: You cannot listen to House of Pain and not bounce around.
1: Agreed,
0: tonight,
1: agreed. Right?
0: That's a fun way to wrap up the morning show, getting through the grind on this Monday, commercial-free right now in the 96-minute Rock Block. So a couple of raindrops still moving through the area. Might have a pop-up shower or storm with as humid as it is outside. So just be weather aware. Hopefully this is our last weather alert day for like a good long while. That would be nice. But here's the other thing you need to know. Breaking Benjamin, they're going to be on tour this fall, and we want to send you out there. Your next keyword to get qualified for this VIP trip is coming up in your 11 a.m. hour with JD. Have a great rest of your Monday. We'll be back with you tomorrow morning, 6 a.m. We'll have your chance to win some Shinedown tickets if you can beat Bridget at 7:30. The dead don't die. Let's go.

Pearl Jam on 96 Rock. It is JD. Hello and good morning to you. Hope you had a great weekend. We're inside a 96-minute rock block right now, so I'm not going to talk much. Let's do Metallica. Let's do Bad Wolves. Here's Pierce the Veil.

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Yep, and we still don't. 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

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My name is JD, and anywhere, anytime, or everywhere, all the time, download the 96 Rock app. It's pretty darn good, and it's free. What? Yeah, that's right. You don't have to pay for anything. It's good on your Apple. It's good on your Android. Go get it if you haven't already. Here's Five Finger Death Punch, Eye of the Storm on 96 Rock. Oh, fuck.

Chris Cornell and Audio Slave. I am the Highway. It's on 96 Rock. My name is JD. And if you've been itching to go see Breaking Benjamin, well, we've got quite the opportunity lined up for you. A chance to qualify for this Breaking Benjamin Fly Away experience is coming up in the 11 o'clock hour. I'll get you all the deets here in just a bit.

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Now you do what they told you. Now you do what they told you. Now you do what they told you.

96 Rock, Cincinnati's Pure Rock on the way this hour. We're hitting music from System of a Down. I got Papa Roach, KG Elephant, plus chance for you to qualify for this Breaking Benjamin flyaway to California.

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1: Hey, this is Matt Schultz from Cage the Elephant. This is our new song, Beaches in Tennessee. 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
0: Cage the Elephant's Matt Schultz on whether Beaches in Tennessee is representative of the music on the new album.
1: I wouldn't say that it's like an overall representation of everything that we're writing right now, because we always do try to mix it up and each song have its own identity. And many times a lot of the records that we write kind of in a cohesive way are all over the place. Hoping that this record feels like the band playing live, I definitely think that it is a good representation.

System of a Down on 96 Rock. It's JD on the job with you. And Breaking Benjamin is about to hit the road this fall, along with bands like Chevelle and Starset. And we could be sending you and a guest to go see them all in Anaheim, California. Flights, hotel tickets, exclusive merchandise. We got an autograph poster, and you get to meet the band. Sounds good, doesn't it? Here's what you got to do to qualify. Text the national keyword diary, D-I-A-R-Y, to 958-199 to enter for your chance to win. Good luck.

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Nine Inch Noise. That's Closer on 96 Rock. I'm JD. Tomorrow morning at 6:20, Bridget and Nick will give you another chance to win tickets for Motley Crue. That'll be at Riverbend on the 25th. And then at 7:30, can you beat Bridget? If so, you get to join us as 96 Rock presents Wage War at the Andrew J. Brady Music Center on November the 11th. That, my friends, is going to be a party. Looking

Lincoln Park on 96 Rock. I'm JD. Coming up this hour, we've got music from Kid Rock, Queens of the Stone Age, 3 Days Grace. Plus, we got a doubleheader today at Great American Ballpark between the Cardinals and the Reds to talk about.

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Queens of the Stone Age on 96 Rock. It's JD. 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

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It's a doubleheader today. 1:40 first pitch for game one. This is the makeup date from the postponed game back from May the 24th. Gates open at, actually, they just opened a few moments ago, 12:40. First pitch, 1:40. Then game two tonight. Gates are at 5:40. First pitch is at 6:40.

before. 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I've bussed tables. I've worked in a kitchen before. So I know how important tips are to the people that work at restaurants and bars. And it upsets me to know that there are celebrities out there who are filthy rich, and yet they still are cheap as hell and won't tip. We got a list of some of the names of guys and gals who are bad tippers that are celebrities. We'll go to those here in just a bit. Here's Falling in Reverse, Bad Guy, 96.

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1: You guys are out of your f***ing minds!

Green Day on 96 Rock. So which celebrities are good tippers? Which ones are bad? Let's start with the good ones first. Bruce Willis, Miley Cyrus, Post Malone, Chuck Norris, R.I.P., David Lee Roth, Dave Chappelle, Shaq, Elvis Presley apparently was one, another R.I.P. right there, Jack Black, Kevin Hart. These are some of the people, and if it's a local person, sort of, Chad Johnson, or Ocho Cinco, if you want to call him that, has always been a good tipper as well. Bad tippers, people to avoid that are celebrities, big no-no. How are you rich and not tip? Jay-Z? Not only was he rude, but he also didn't tip. Jane Fonda, Tina Fey, Stanley Tucci, John Cena. What? Not only did he not tip me, he just ghosted on the bill altogether. What? Jennifer Lopez, 50 Cent, Scottie Pippen, formerly of the Bulls. Shame on you. Oh, fuck.

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1: NASA unveiled the 10 newest members of its astronaut class, a group that was whittled down from more than 8,000 applicants. Now get this, the class is the 24th since the program's creation, bringing the total number of astronauts in NASA's history to 370.
2: A very
1: elite group of people.
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2: whittle that down.
1: Evaluation.
2: If I were to apply, they'd have read like the first sentence, like, this guy's an idiot. Out of here. So
1: she's not mentally stable. We can't have her in there.
2: Oh my gosh. 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You'd still be able to hear her on Earth.
1: You're not wrong.
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Ah!

0: 96 Rock Cincinnati's Pure Rock. It's JD wrapping it up for me on this Monday. I'm going down to the ballpark. I'm going to go watch some baseball tonight. Reds and Cardinals doing that doubleheader thing. I'm from St. Louis, so don't yell at me too much. Here's The Offspring on 96 Rock. Lindsay Marie's next.
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Simmer down, Rob Zombie. Let's finish off summer first. I keep trying to give my flowers a pep talk, just like, hey, I know you live in a hot pond in my backyard now, but please stick around a little longer. I could use the good view. And pollinators, too. I saw a monarch in my backyard yesterday. Maybe a little luck is headed my way. Lindsay Marie on the radio within Bloom on 96 Rock.

96 Rock. It's Lindsay. How the hell was your weekend? Mine's not over yet. Got a 2-year-old's birthday party. Hope we've got cheap pizza and better beer. Not for the baby, but for me. It's been a weekend. Back to it. I work with the architects on 96 Rock.

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want to know what it's like to live it up with Breaking Benjamin and Callie? Of course you do. Got a flyaway trip for two to see Breaking Benjamin on tour with Chevelle this fall. And you could be in the middle of it. We're sending one winner and a guest to see them in Anaheim with airfare, hotel, tickets, exclusive merch, an autograph poster, and yes, you will meet Breaking Benjamin. 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

New Papa Roach, See You in Hell on 96 Rock. Maybe you've heard that one before. It is the song you'll hear. Beginning of Devil May Cry Season 2 on Netflix right now. I don't have a Netflix account, so can I, party at your house?

Summer has been soggy, stormy, sizzling, and miserable at times, but rest assured, we are just, exactly a month away from Oktoberfest Cincinnati. Cooler weather, German beer is on the way. Just have to get there first. Killing time on the clock with this mix of Nine Inch Nails and Closer.

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And I can't believe we lost Hayden Panettiere. Of course I went on a side quest today reading all about her various trials and tribulations over the years. So sad, man. What Hollywood can do to a young actress. Was Scream her last work or that Nashville series? Well, this is something off the Scream 8 soundtrack. New Ice Nine Kills with Kenneth Grace on the track. It's Twisting the Knife on 96 Rock. This

Around the world, the Red Hot Chili Peppers, but happy to be here at home as the Reds start another long, long homestand. It's a doubleheader today against the Cardinals. That'll continue through Thursday afternoon, and they'll hit the road again on Friday, heading to Arizona for the weekend. Are we there yet? All right, Killing Time, your Monday afternoon with the new one from FFTP, Eye of the Storm on 96 Rock. Oh.

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Off to Never Never Land. Hey, how about Anaheim, California? Breaking Benjamin are hitting the road with Chevelle and Starset, and we'd like you to live it up like the VIP you are. And Callie, hang on, I'll give you that hookup. A keyword that could send you there after 5 on 96 Rock.

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1: Hey, this is Matt Schultz from Cage the Elephant, and this is our new song, Beaches in Tennessee. It's your music plus.
0: Cage the Elephant's Matt Schultz on how the song Beaches in Tennessee was written.
1: Yeah, Brad had written this really sick riff that he'd showed me months before, and we were all excited about it. He laid it down, the producer came in, and they started building out the track. Jared came in and laid down the drums, and then the song came together fairly quickly after that. I usually improv melodies over it, and we choose the ones that kind of speak to us. But yeah, it was an awesome day.

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Got your free Motley Crue tickets this week. As a matter of fact, we're a week and a day away till that show. 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

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A 53-man roster, and we'll be well on our way, right? Just two more preseason games to go. 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
1: 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You're in good hands. Cousin Vinny will stay up late with ya, and then we'll rinse and repeat and do this again tomorrow. 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

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Coming up, we've got Soundgarden, Sleep Theory, and 3 Days Grace, plus your Beat Bridget replay. 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
1: Jay, you are caller number 9, and now is your chance to beat Bridget and win yourself some Shinedown tickets. Are you ready for this?
2: I am ready.
1: 6 questions coming your way in 60 seconds. Remember to pass if you don't know the answer to a question. We will come back to it if we have the time. Clock is ready for you. Here we go. What species of poisonous spider has an hourglass pattern on its abdomen?
2: Black widow.
1: That is correct. What strong strand of tissue holds muscles to bones?
2: Ligament.
1: Incorrect.
2: Tendon.
1: Tendon is correct. What is the name of the Tennessee mansion and property where Elvis Presley lived and is buried at?
2: Graceland.
1: That is correct. Manchester, Tennessee is home to what annual music festival?
2: Country Music Festival.
1: Incorrect.
2: I didn't pass.
1: What NBA legend played the role of co-pilot Roger Murdoch in the 1980 movie Airplane?
2: Kareem Abdul-Jabbar.
1: That is correct. In Greek mythology, who flew too close to the sun on wings and feathers made of wax?
2: Icarus.
1: Icarus is correct. Manchester, Tennessee is home to what annual music festival?
2: Bluegrass Festival.
1: Incorrect.
2: I have no idea.
1: You were looking for Bonnaroo. Bonnaroo is the name of the festival.
2: Yeah.
1: And we've got 5 correct answers. Let us see if that is going to be enough to take down the champ as she makes her way back to her microphone. Bridget J here got 5 correct answers on a Monday, so pretty good score. Let's see how you handle them.
3: How many?
1: 5. 6 questions coming your way. 60 seconds.
3: See, when I walked in, you said, we'll see if that's enough. And I was thinking, oh, great.
1: Yeah, 5. Well, we never know with you. 5 is maybe a tie.
2: 5 doesn't win.
1: We'll see.
2: Right?
1: I know. All right, 60 seconds on the clock. Here we go. What species of poisonous spider has an hourglass pattern on its abdomen?
3: Pass.
1: What strong strand of tissue holds muscles to bones?
3: Tendons.
1: Tendons is correct. What is the name of the Tennessee mansion and property where Elvis Presley lived and is buried at?
3: Graceland.
1: That is correct. Manchester, Tennessee is home to what annual music festival?
3: Ugh, Bonnaroo.
1: Bonnaroo is correct. What NBA legend played the role of co-pilot Roger Murdoch in the 1980 movie Airplane?
3: Kareem Abdul-Jabbar.
1: That is correct. In Greek mythology, who flew too close to the sun on wings of feathers and wax?
3: Icarus.
1: Icarus is correct. What species of poisonous spider has an hourglass pattern on its abdomen?
3: I don't know. I can't. Black Widow!
1: The Black Widow at the buzzer is correct.
3: I'm like, I don't know any spiders. And then I'm like, that's the only one I know.
1: Kicking off a Monday, a little stressful, are we?
3: I stressed myself out. I can't even blame anybody today.
1: Oh, you gave it a good run, Jay, but unfortunately unable to take
3: Jay.
1: Down the champ for the Shinedown tickets.
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Limp Bizkit on 96 Rock and streaming on the 96 Rock app. It's Cousin Vinny on your Monday night. The Bengals back in action on Saturday at Paycor Stadium. Week two of the NFL preseason. They take on the Chicago Bears. Kickoff 7 o'clock. It's new from Motionless and White featuring Skylar Grey, R.I.P. on 96 Rock. 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